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0: The music of Tejanos was influenced as early as the 1820s and 1830s. Mexico, El Mexicano. 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
1: Dame un beso de nuestro amor con fe.
0: And European and Germans influenced all of our music and all of our instruments. Migrant field workers traveled throughout the United States. 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

0: 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Welcome.
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Broadcasting live downtown Burleado, como cada Wednesday. Yeah, it's the middle of the week. Hump Day Wednesday. Vamos a mandar saludos para todos donde quiera que estén, across the nation, all over the world. Thank you for tuning in this morning. Not too bad of a morning, ¿verdad? Parece que va a ser más o menos hora. Ahorita está about 59 degrees with the highs about 78 hora. And sunny skies todo el día. And let me see, sunset a las 7:18. And the forecast para mañana for Thursday, throwback Thursday, los highs van a ser about 80 mañana with the lows 44. Y luego ya para el Friday, highs 83, lows 49, partly cloudy skies para el Friday. And yeah, parece que that's how it's going to be from starting today. It's going to climb up a little bit cada día. Ya next week también todos en los 80s parece. Yep, and that is the forecast for today and the rest of the week. Let's send a shout out there to the Gerbers, Travis, Maria, Draven, and Daxon. Ya pasa como 6 minutos de las 10. Ahora es September 30th, 2026, el último día de September. Ya mañana es comienza the spooky month of October. Yay, para todos. All of you guys that like the Halloween season. I'm ready, yeah, también. Getting my Michael Myers ready to put out there in the lawn. También my Ghostface. Nombre. Me and my family, we love Halloween. So, look, we go all out. We decorate inside the house, outside the house. Este year, me compraron para mi birthday, me compraron unas permanent lights outside. And you can change them for the holidays. So, look, yeah, I am ready. All right, también saludos out there para Lorenzo Lucio también. I'm pretty sure he's out there working. He works all the time, parece. Also, let's send a shout out there para la familia Mascorro también. And don't forget que después de mí viene Ramón Espinosa y la famosísima Nina with their show también. Pero let's get it started, let's get it going. La primera canción is going out to my Lori. La primera canción se llama Adicto a Ti by AJ Castillo.

That was Beto Ramón con la mujer que más me amó. And it is 10:39 a.m. on this Wednesday morning hump day. Saludos para todos otra vez. Listen, a shout out there para los vatos locos from the north side. Siempre también supporting Voz Latina, KBWE 91.9 FM. Y ya van a comenzar los Trunk or Treats pretty soon. Tenemos un flyer aquí que dice Smiles for Kids Dentistry for Children. You're invited to participate on our annual Trunk or Treat. It's Thursday, October 29th. 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Otra vez, Thursday, October 29th. From de las 4:30 p.m. hasta las 6. In 1408 Pomerel Avenue, Suite D, Burley, Idaho. And, yep, it's starting already. The Trunk or Treats are getting scheduled, so look, I make sure and write it down. It's kind of, well, como dicen now, it's kind of sketchy. Going trick or treat nowadays, you know, from house to house, because yeah, back in the day, no se acuerdan que íbamos, the streets were packed. Kids going from house to house and, you know, just trick or treating with their costumes y todo, you know, it was nice. You gotta worry for your kids, if they're gonna be safe, especially también with the candies, you know, make sure you have to check your candy bars nowadays. Not back then, hombre, we'd be trick-or-treating and eating at the same time the candy. Yeah, but since the spooky season is starting, prepare yourselves and be safe out there, you know, porque that's why por eso comenzaron los trunk-or-treats, so you can be safer for your kids. Pero como quiera, todos modos, como quiera, you gotta check your candy. Either way, nowadays, también, solo que... Just be ready for that. Let's send a shout out there para Lucy Medina. I love Lucy, también, out there. And we are gonna go con una canción by... Let's go with this one. Una canción by Conjunto Calavera y se llama Dame Volar.

That was a canción right there by Brando Mireles con Piénsalo. If you guys don't know Mario Mireles, Brando Mireles, he's a keyboard player. He played, I remember he used to play for Mas, now for Joe Lopez. He's a producer también. We have una dedication from an amigo Pablo. Esa canción es going up a todos the Treasure Valley, Magic Valley, también para el carnal, and everybody here in Voz Latina, KBWE 91.9 FM. Una canción de City View Band.

And that was City View Band con Una Mujer Como Tú. And we're moving right along. Falta como unos dos minutos para las 11. And we're going to go con una canción by Cristo Torres.

And you get locked here to KBWE 91.9 FM, Most Latina. Yo soy Robert Silva con Tejano Magic. You know, once for us, La Onda Tejana, right here in Idaho. And we're getting ready to start the second hour. Ya pasa como unos dos minutos de las once. Let's send a shout out there for La Familia Baez. Also, a shout out there to my daughter, Maria Cruz. Also, my Lorita man checking us out at home. And everybody checking us out on TuneIn Radio. It is time now to check out, a ver lo que está pasando in the, on the calendar, digo. For September 30th, 2026, ya el último día del mes. Mañana ya comienza October. Y ahora es, let me see, es Orange Shirt Day. National Day for Truth and Reconciliation honors survivors and remembers children impacted by the residential and boarding school systems. También National Love People Day. Love people. Encourages spreading kindness, unity, and unconditional love to others. Let me see. Ahora también, if you guys like gum, ahora es National Chewing Gum Day. Celebrates the popular sticky confection. National Hot Mold Cider Day. I don't really care for hot cider, pero if you guys like it, ahora es the day for it. Marks the seasonal autumn tradition of spiced warm apple cider. A lot of people drink that, especially around like October, the spooky season, and to celebrate fall también. You know, they have some hot apple cider with a cinnamon stick on there. Also, también, ahora's National Women's Health and Fitness Day promotes regular physical activity and preventing health care for women. Preventive health care for women. National Extra Virgin Olive Oil Day recognizes the history and health benefits of cold pressed olive oil. That's one of the healthy tips of the day también, porque olive oil is good for cooking, also también in salads, and also también some people take a tablespoon of extra virgin of olive oil a day to help with the digestive system, also también for health. También International Podcast Day celebrates the podcasting medium and creators worldwide. International Translation Day also también honors language translations and interpreters. And también es National AI in Work Day, highlights the evolving role of artificial intelligence in the modern workplace. That's kind of scary in a way también, porque you guys have seen the Terminator, you know, when the AI takes over the world. And that's a real thing now, porque los AI, los que hicieron invent AI, some of them are worried themselves that AI might take over of our systems and stuff like that. And that's kind of scary. And you've noticed también, there's like five different AIs, ChatGPT, Free AI, just different ones. I mean, Google AI, Meta, stuff like that. They're building different, they're building a lot of buildings everywhere for AI. Y tan grandes las buildings, you know. It's out there. It's just scary to think about, because if you have your devices, como your computer, your cell phones, your tablets and stuff like that, they're collecting all that information. All that information, and they feed that to the AI model so it can learn. And I don't know, it's go and read about it. It's kind of scary, I think, como quiera. All right, let's get on with it. Ahora también es National Mud Pack Day. Recognizes skincare treatments utilizing mineral-rich mud. Okay, you want to play out in the mud también, I guess.
Also también, that's World School Milk Day highlights the nutrition benefits of school milk programs. And we got some other ones here. También some music I saw here. Blasphemy Day. I have never heard of Blasphemy Day, but I mean, it's something today. También, I guess. Also, it is the time for yoga. A lot of people believe in it, and some people don't. Yoga basically stretches your body, and it helps you también, dice también, for digestive también, because it gets the body moving. Let me see what else we got here. It is, todavía es National Dog Week. Eso se acaba hasta the 3rd of October. National Fall Foliage Week. Pues, you know, for October and fall, you have the leaves. Some of the leaves are starting to fall. And really not much this day, pero we got, let me see, we got some, another healthy tip of the day, también with the virgin olive oil, is eat healthy soup recipes. Because, como se ha dicho in the past couple of weeks, también it's the time for soups. Especially, you know, the cold season starting, and then it's that time when I make different kinds of soup. And it says that it's not hard to make soup recipes. You can just throw them in together and stuff. And the thing about it is that people feel like eating soup, and they grab one from like the store. Those soups have a lot of are loaded with salt and other additives. También solo que the healthy tip is tip of the day is making your own soup at home. And I believe that's all we got for this today. Nomás one thing is this day in sports. Babe Ruth became the first baseball player to hit 60 home runs in a season. And that was in 1927. And that's what we got today for the calendar. Also, también, once again, remind you también of the trunk or treats that are beginning to this month coming. This first one que tenemos aquí es una flyer que lo trujeron. And that one is from Smiles for Kids Dentistry for Children. You're invited to participate in our annual trunk or treat Thursday, October 29th. From 4:30 to 6 p.m. in 1408 Pomeroy Avenue, Suite D in Burley, Idaho. And if you want to participate in it, I believe, si quieren ahí, so you can, park your car and hand out candy for the kids. Call número que tenemos es Miranda, I believe. Número es 208-312-1561. 208-312-1261. And that is for Smiles for Kids Dentistry for Children. Help giving out candy for the trick or treat for the community. Also, mandar un saludo there para everybody checking us out over there in the Boise, Cabo, Nampa area. And we're gonna kick off the second hour con una canción by La Soledad. Esta canción was Spotlight Song of the Week, 3 weeks in a row, I believe. Check it out. It's a good song.

And that was una canción by DJ Kane, Corazón Partido. And we got a dedication from the famous Jerry Valle, Ya Se Levantó. Ya pasa como unos 39 minutes de las 11. And we're going to go with Jerry's dedication, going up a la familia de Jerry, la familia Valle, Bautista, Guadarrama, Gerber, and Silvas. And it is Elida Reña Avante con Luna Llena.

All right, that was Luna Llena by El Rey Nevante, and it was dedicated by the famous Jerry Valle. Ya faltan como nos pasan 43 minutos de las 11. Gonna send a shout out there to Damian Rodriguez. He's out there driving around with the grandkids. Dice he wants to request una canción de Ram Herrera que se llama Si Tú Me Hubieras Querido. Esta canción was my spotlight song de la semana last year, around July last year. It was a spotlight song de la semana, like 2 weeks in a row, se me hace. This one is from his album, The 45th Anniversary Volume 1, que salió last year, around July, June, por ahí. And here we go con Ram Herrera, Si Tú Me Hubieras Querido.

And that was Además featuring El Vidal, version on Town Magic con Robert Silva's KBWE 91.9 FM. Y se acabó My Time Is Up. Pero ahorita viene Ramón Espinosa, la famosísima Nina. Vamos a dar saludos para todos en the chat room. Everybody's checking us out on TuneIn Radio. A shout out there to my daughter Maria Cruz, also la familia Valles. Shout out there to Domingo Estrada, el amigo Pablo, the famous Jerry Valle. También a Damián Rodríguez and his grandkids también. I will be back otra vez on Friday for a double shot of Tejano Magic en la mañana. Y la otra vez en the evening, 6 p.m. to 8 p.m. Pero mañana viene Damián Rodríguez con Throwback Thursday. Make sure and tune in. You guys take yourselves and each other, and I'll see you once again on Friday. Have a good day. You've been listening to Tejano Magic on Robert Silva right here on Voz Latina, KBWE 91.9 FM.

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